Tingling, you.

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0: a great deal of skill.
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1: 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Il en a pas de grâce.

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0: pojma.
1: Yeah. Is this bro?

映画音楽を後で作る人たちのいろんなタイプがあるんだけど、言われるものを全部なくて。

Thank you.

0: The idea. 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
1: ジョン・ケージなんかで代表される
0: might be very low, so that guests eating dinner could see the garden by lowering their line of sight designed for medieval Japan.
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2: 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John Digital here. Hello. Man, outrageous. That track, fucking outrageous. In the best possible way, of

alone, the dreams of hopes and wasted goals, the sources and forces of the wasted by, the slip, pursuit of time is wasting more, pious, bias, like light shining.

BFF.FM. Little Diamond Dave taking the leads for that Van Halen song. Mean Street right here on another edition of Wake the F Up. Steve Fox hanging with you on this glorious Saturday morning, another day in the revolution, another day facing off against this illegal regime of the orange Cheeto behind the Resolute desk and his minions. Today, though, babies, we're going to say that we're not holding back the tide. We're pushing forward. It's time to go on offense. It's time to take it to him. It's time to press your representatives this weekend and tell them that we are going to impeach because it's the constitutional thing to do. And that we are going to make sure that we fight for the environment. Because that is, honestly, the most important thing. If that goes away, all these little political squabbles that we have are meaningless. We got to make sure that we are in it to save the planet, not from itself, because it's going to be here for a very long time, but to save the planet for human beings. Lavender Bones.

House of Usher. The Thing. Teenage Frankenstein meets Teenage Wolfman. Walking Dead. The House on Haunted Hill. The Phantom of the Opera. Good evening.

And that's For the Turnstiles by the Be Good Tanyas. BFF.FM, San Francisco. And this is Saturday Morning Soul Salvation in the House of the Lord. Every Saturday morning, 8 to 10, right here on BFF.FM. Nowhere on your radio dial. And we're talking about the Lord today. The Lord's fire. But before I do that, let me tell you what we played. We're doing some mellow music today, and I hope you're enjoying it. I am having a great time. I love what I'm playing today. I'm loving it. I hope you're loving it, too. I really do. But if you're not, you could always turn off your computer or your cell phone and throw it away. But I hope you're up having your coffee, milling around the house, getting things done, letting the dog out, bringing the cat in, and maybe making your bed, or maybe you're still laying in it. Maybe you're having breakfast in bed. Whatever you're doing, though, I hope you're listening and having a good time, and hope you're interested in what we're talking about today. Started out the set with Coming of Age. It's a demo by Maddie Bendley. Habit by Gabriel Schonk. I love that last name. He just named his last name Canker Sore. I mean, it's really attractive. It's A Long Way to the Top by Lucinda Williams. Excellent tune. And then For the Turnstiles by the Be Good Tanyas. Loving that song. I'm going to call that one Best of Set. It's a tie between It's a Long Way to the Top with Lucinda Williams. I don't know, but they're both great songs, and you should listen to them both. Coming up in a half hour is Movie Radio with Hi Mutty McNay. And he's going to bring...

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0: Wait, what? Oh. Ha ha, that was my bad. All right. Do that all over again, Michael. My bad.
1: Well, well, well. We are back again in the Warren and Connor Radio Hour. You
0: Why
1: catch
0: is
1: the
0: it?
1: kittens out there. Thanks
0: Why
1: for
0: is this?
1: listening.
0: Oh my gosh, I screwed up
2: You,
0: again.
2: you. Oh my, there it is. Well, well,
0: Well. If it isn't Michael and Henry.
3: Wah, wah.
2: Good evening, cats and kittens. It's another Warren and Connor Radio Hour. Thanks for jiving with us. We got the Henry here.
3: What up? What up?
2: And thanks for having us, Warren.
0: Of course, Michael. You've become the third official member. You've been holding it down when I do not want to come.
2: You know, so, I try. Yeah. I try to keep the packages flowing.
0: You've
2: you
0: been
2: know?
0: Quite the cover,
3: fighting all odds,
0: disc jockey, if you will. This has been. I don't know. I was gonna make this rockabilly hour.
3: Yeah, it's a little rock.
0: It's a little bit of everything.
3: Might be some surprises in there for you if you stick around.
0: Five Nickelback songs.
3: Yeah, it's actually Nickelback.
0: Just wait
3: for the rest of the hour. No talking, just Nickelback.
0: We started that set with a lot of different songs, but definitely one of my favorite, Hot Rod Lincoln. So, if you're a hot rodder, hit our line.
2: A rocker, a bopper. You like cars? You like hamburgers? You like cruising?
3: This is a good hour
2: for you.
3: Good mix. Go out, get in the car, roll the windows down, speed a little bit.
2: Hold
0: the
2: loved one tight.
0: Shouts out Kelso and the Bopping Boppers.
2: Yeah. Hold the loved one tight and buckle up.

0: Well, we've made it to the end.
1: 30 seconds left, and
0: that's about it.
1: I think there's some food in our future, Warren. I think we're
0: can
1: gonna
0: you hear my voice in your
1: yeah, I can hear you.
0: I cannot hear myself.
1: I can hear you, nice and
0: perfect.
1: Loud.
0: Perfect. We're gonna get some food, but like really, thank you for hanging out. We got about 10 seconds left, so that's the Warren and Connor Radio Hour. Thank you, Henry. Thank you, Michael. Thank you, San Francisco.
1: Thank you,
0: it's
1: Warren.
0: It's been a pleasure. Bye bye.
1: See you guys.
2: FM. Nice.